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1: It's like Christmas, birthdays, all the good things all wrapped up into one present. I love it.
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4: Tonight's going to be partially cloudy with showers and a risk of a thunderstorm and a low of 15. Tomorrow's going to be a mix of sun and cloud with showers and a risk of a thunderstorm and a high of 23. And tomorrow night's going to have a few clouds.

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5: Tonight's going to be partially cloudy with showers and a risk of a thunderstorm and a low of 15. Tomorrow's going to have a mix of sun and cloud with showers and a risk of a thunderstorm and a high of 23. And tomorrow night's just going to have a few clouds and a low of 15. For your local five-day forecast, you can download our Discover Estevan app.
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4: Tonight's going to be partially cloudy with showers and a risk of a thunderstorm and a low of 15. Tomorrow's going to have a mix of sun and cloud with showers and a risk of a thunderstorm and a high of 23. And tomorrow night's just going to have a few clouds and a low of 15. For your local five-day forecast, you can download our Discover Estevan app.
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Dylan Scott, what he'll never have on Country 106.1. Good morning, I'm Brock Cullen. Hope you're having a wonderful start to your Thursday morning, even though it is raining out there. A little bit of a thunderstorm rolling through. We're sitting at 15. Our high today is 22. Here's Ella Langley, Morgan Wallen. Can't love you anymore.

Luther's Jelly Roll, I'm Not Okay on Country 106.1. Good morning, I'm Brock Cullen. Hope you're having a wonderful Thursday. Got a high today of 22. Showers throughout the day today. Risk of a thunderstorm as well, but things starting to look like they're clearing up a little bit outside. Here's Jason Aldean. Don't tell on me.

Morgan Wallen, Lies, Lies, Lies on Country 106.1. Good morning. I'm Brock Cullen. Hope you're having a wonderful Thursday. Got a high today of 22. Sun's out there shining. We're sitting at 16. Here's Riley Green, Think Is He Drunk.

Without a prayer. Tim and the Glory Boys, Without a Prayer on Country 106.1. Good morning. Hope you're having a great Thursday. Got a high today of 22. This morning we're at 17. Here's Thomas Rhett after all the bars are closed.

0: 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Don't worry, it's easy. And there just might be KFC involved.
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4: We'll have showers around today with a risk of a thunderstorm, but the rain should come to an end this afternoon as we reach a high of 22. Tonight drops to 12 with just a few clouds around, then tomorrow turns much warmer with a high of 28 and some sunshine by the afternoon. Find your full forecast anytime at discoverestevan.com.
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1: Current conditions, hour-by-hour temperatures, and the weather radar map are all in one spot. Click the sun icon at the bottom of the Discover Estevan app.

0: of the thunderstorm and a high of 22. Tomorrow's going to be mainly sunny and a high of 28. Saturday is going to be sunny and a high of 30. Sunday is going to be cloudy with 70% chance of showers and a high of 24. And Monday is going to be cloudy and showers and a high of 22. For your local five-day forecast, you can visit discoverestevan.com.
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0: Who's a good listener? Who's a good listener? Hey, I'm Sharon Church. Do you talk to your dog or cat like they're a member of the family? Good news. Science says that's perfectly normal. Researchers found that pet owners spend about 10% of their talking time just chatting with their pets. And it's not just who's a good boy. The study found that people use nicknames with their pets. They ask questions, give praise, even share personal thoughts with their furry little companions. Scientists say that those interactions may help explain why pets seem to improve some people's well-being more than others. The key is not simply owning a pet, but it's the bond you build with them.
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5: Today is going to have a mix of sun and cloud with a 60% chance of showers and a risk of a thunderstorm and a high of 22. Tonight's just going to have a few clouds and a low of 12. Tomorrow's going to be mainly sunny and a high of 28. And tomorrow night's going to be partially cloudy with a 60% chance of showers and a low of 15. For your local 5-day forecast, you can download our Discover Estevan app.
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0: and Kenny Chesney, you had to be there. I'm Sharon Church, seeing lots of boats and RVs parked on our block. If there was ever an official sign of summer being over, that is it. It's curtains for the campers. Have you seen some of these campers, though? Holy doodle. Now, that's what I call camping. I mean, I still don't want to do it, but if I were forced against my will into a camping situation, which I have been, by the way, I guess I could rough it in one of those glampers.
1: Do you know what happened last night?
2: Was I snoring again?
1: Well, yes, but I'm talking about the accident.
2: Billy wet the bed again?
1: No, there was a crash on the highway.
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kids eat the same thing every single day for their school lunches? Or will you have to change things up throughout the year? We'll talk about school lunches after Luke Combs' Days Like These, but first, here's Evan Burrison.

0: homes, days like these. Hey, I'm Sharon Church. Let's talk about school lunches. Will your kids eat the same thing every day, or will you have to change things up throughout the year? I think I ate a jam sandwich every single day in elementary school, especially since the dry Ichiban noodles were banned. Remember packing those for lunch? They made a huge mess. What are your go-to lunch ideas? I'll tell you, getting a thermos for each of the kids was a game changer last year. Of course, you can put the typical soup or leftover Kraft dinner in there, but we've been kind of creative with some other lunch items too, like mini pizzas, and quesadillas, leftover pancakes from Sunday brunch. Yeah, pop those bad boys in the microwave, cut them into strips, and then stuff them into the thermos. Oh, and a little syrup in some Tupperware. Just make sure that lid's on tight.
1: 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Country 106.1 has homework for you. Don't worry, it's easy. And there just might be KFC involved.

Zach McPhee, who knew? I'm Sharon Church, wrapping up for today. Tomorrow is the last work day until the Labor Day long weekend. Got any plans to enjoy the last really official weekend of summer? Camping, boating, maybe? I don't have either of those things. And I'm seeing a lot of people bring their campers back. They're parked on our street. Maybe they've called it quits. Or maybe they're getting ready for one last hurrah, the Labor Day long weekend. Either way.